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0: east side. I just got finished doing all my clients' hair. Shout out to them. Every time I leave the salon, I clock in with the night shift. Right here on 96.1 The Beat.
1: Yeah. Ice.

gotta set it, then I gotta go, and then I gotta get it, then I gotta blow, and then I gotta shut it. Any little thing and thing that he be doing, cause it doesn't matter, cause I'm gonna da-da-da-da, then I'm gonna murder everything and anything about a boom, about a bang. 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

joke, Steven Spielberg. Looking on Keisha, Cole, give me chills. What's your real name? 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

0: name is Essence. Every time I hop in my whip, whether I'm driving Uber or Lyft, honey, you know I got to turn on the night shift. Right here on 96.1 The Beat. JoJo and Manny, turn me up.
1: Girl, your body good and you're special to me. 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

0: just made you mad? 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
1: Did someone sneak diss at you on the ground?
0: Your baby daddy ain't paid child support on time.
1: Or maybe someone at the job is just working on your last nerve.
0: Hey, hey.
1: You gotta let us know who that is and who they be.
0: Cause it's time for...
1: 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Who is this and who are you pointing out tonight?
2: It's Rachel Lawrence. And I'm pointing out my tooth and thing that's making me a mommy, but not a mommy for real. Because I can still do what I want. So shout out to Izzy and Bean. I low-key forgot his government name, but I call him Bean. So my little sweet roly-poly, I got to do this for my family. But just know, they just like their mama, lit as hell.
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3: ATL, woke up, wake you up, wake that ass up. If you ain't waking up with the Breakfast Club, what you even doing?
4: Man, how long is too long for the girls' trip?
5: Let me tell you something. I done been on several girls' trips, and I always have my own room. So I be with them, but not with them.
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5: And they know Aisha gonna disappear after some time because I can't deal with it.
4: Yeah.
5: Majority of girls' trips, it's a whole bunch of girls going together that don't even really like each other.
4: Period. It's
5: trying to
4: always
5: show each
4: that.
5: Other out.
4: And then you know what another thing be, yo, another thing, I appreciate that, but another thing be, you when you trying to mesh different friend groups. You ever got, you have groups of friends?
6: See, I have done that, yes. And I didn't go as well.
4: Exactly, because I've done that. That's
6: we
4: why
6: all
4: we
6: love each other.
4: Fighting.
6: We won't be beefing on the trip, but I have had to learn to not mesh friend groups, to not mesh certain groups. Because even though it's all love, it's just certain people just don't.
4: That don't get
6: they
4: on.
6: Don't, they don't mesh. Going, and then now you in the middle looking crazy trying
4: cause,
6: to
4: because you're friends with everybody.
6: Yes.
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1: Yeah, I heart 9 o'clock mix with DJ Arrow. This your boy Offset. You know how we rockin'.

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0: 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I am Manny Supreme.
1: I'm JoJo Alonzo.
0: And you're clocking in with the night shift. Boy, it's a lot happening in the city, and you shouldn't miss out on anything that's happening. Because me and JoJo have been on our content journey.
1: And have. So follow us on socials at the BATL underscore JoJo Alonzo.
0: At Manny Supreme. That's two N's, one I, by the way.
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2: ATL, what's poppin'? 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JoJo Alonzo and Manny Supreme, it's time to clock in with the night shift. 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
2: 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I'm JoJo Malonzo.
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2: 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Why do you keep doing that? You throwed off.
3: Throw it.
2: Hey, Mariah the Scientist, Burning Blue is on the way. Do not forget this, though. Bruh. Chris Brown and Usher tickets, 10 of them. We got them for you. So when you hear an Usher song or a Chris Brown song.
3: Handle your business.
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2: You just download it, hit the microphone. Hold it down. Just repeat the name of the song, and you can win 10 tickets plus $1,000.
3: Come on, somebody. Ooh. 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
2: Hey, let's get into this. Wait, what? Moment of the night. Have you ever been to Japan in the spring?
3: No, but I really want to go.
2: I'm not going to lie. I might even just move there. I just saw recent studies have said that more than 100,000 people in Japan are now aged 100 or older. What? According to data released by the Ministry of Health, Labor, and Welfare on September 15th, being today, this milestone marks the 56th consecutive year that the country's, centenarian population has grown. Ooh, big word. Dang, what you think of these people doing over there?
3: I don't know.
2: First of
3: probably
2: all,
3: not feeding their folks McDonald's.
2: They're not eating McDonald's. They're not drinking Kool-Aid.
3: I had McDonald's last night.
2: Hot Cheetos. I just had some for lunch. So
3: America's killing us.
2: Yeah, basically, that's how I feel. We moving to Japan. Actually, I really love me some sushi anyway. That's like my favorite type of food. And you know this. I eat sushi pretty much every other day. Shout out to
3: like
2: Oku.
3: Sushi.
2: Shout out to Oku. Oh, that's horrible.
3: Here's a joke. Here's a joke.
2: No, don't
3: what
2: say.
3: What was it?
2: Don't say it's a joke. It's a joke now, boy. You better stand on that. I smell like sushi.
3: Hey, glad we.
2: Hey, man, listen. We got more details on how you can, you know what I'm saying, give back to the community and do something for your people. Coming up after this is 96.1 The Beat.
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0: Now, you can win 10 tickets to see Chris Brown and Usher live in concert here in ATL and $1,000. What would you do with this $1,000? I'm not even going to give me a little fit. I'd probably pay me some bills or something and then have a little extra money to give me a little drinky drink at the concert. Not a little drinky drink. I'm having a bunch of drinky drinks.
1: Drinky drink.
0: I ain't going to lie to you. Yeah, drinky drink. Listen, don't be hating up on my stilo.
1: Well, you look like a drinky drink, boy.
0: Oh, you're so whack. Let's get into this Manny Minute. Jesus.
1: The Manny Minute for today is about my latest interview with Pierre Bourne.
0: Oh.
1: It's got like 10,000 views in a day, but I still want to make sure that our listeners know that it's such an inspiring conversation, because if you didn't know, Pierre Bourne worked at the Zaxby's on Ponce de Leon.
0: Come on, Zaxby's.
1: I'm not going to lie, I went to the Zaxby's on Ponce about a week ago.
0: Mm-hmm.
1: Chart!
0: It was trash.
1: Them Falcons. Chart! Wasn't fresh. My meal came out right after our Apple Pay.
0: Oh.
1: Y'all ain't never been this fast.
0: Nah, they definitely gave
1: y'all
0: me some steel.
1: Don't reduce, reuse, recycle my nibblers, man. Y'all better get back.
0: That's what you be getting, nibblers?
1: Yeah, be a vibe.
0: Bro, you, like, who gets that? You supposed
1: or
0: to
1: be wings
0: big,
1: and things.
0: Yeah, wings and things, Big Zach, snack meal.
1: Bro, you like you talk to dudes who eat Big Zach snack.
0: I actually don't talk to anyone who eats Zaxby's. No offense if you eat Zaxby's. Like, but
1: what's wrong with Zaxby's?
0: The men that I date, they eat, you know, vegetables and... They drink water.
1: All right. Anyways.
0: Yeah,
1: so, like, stuff you don't do.
0: Athletes. Like, you know me.
1: I ain't gonna lie.
0: Strictly with athletes.
2: Bruh.
1: Are you done?
0: No. Athletes.
1: Listen, bruh. 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Go check out what me and Pierre had to say. It was dope.
0: Sister's Choice taking place October 3rd, and we need you in the building. And details on how you could do so after this is 96.1B.
3: ATL. Woke up. Wake you up. Wake that ass up. If you ain't waking up with the Breakfast Club, what you even doing?
4: Man, how long is too long for the girls' trip?
5: Let me tell you something. I done been on several girls' trips, and I always have my own room. So I be with them, but not with them.
4: Period.
5: And they know Aisha gonna disappear after some time, because I can't deal with it.
4: Yeah.
5: Majority of girls' trips, it's a whole bunch of girls going together that don't even really like each other.
4: Period. It's
5: trying to
4: always
5: show each
4: that.
5: Other out.
4: And then you know what another thing be, yo, another thing, I appreciate that, but another thing be, you when you trying to mesh different friend groups. You have groups of friends?
6: See, I have done that,
5: yes.
6: And I didn't go as well.
4: Exactly, because I've done that. That's
6: we
4: why
6: all
4: we
6: love each other.
4: Fighting.
6: We won't be beefing on the trip, but yeah. I have had to learn to not mesh friend groups,
4: yeah.
6: to not mesh certain groups. Because even though it's all love, it's just certain people just don't.
4: That don't get
6: they
4: on.
6: Don't, they don't mesh. Going, and then now you in the middle looking crazy trying
4: cause,
6: to
4: because you're friends with everybody.
6: Yes.
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22: 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JoJo Alonzo and Manny Supreme. 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

0: 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I'm JoJo Alonzo.
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0: 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I will be there. I will be hosting. Actually, I will have on my pink. And we would love for you to do the same. I'm JoJo Alonzo.
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2: 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JoJo Alonzo and Manny Supreme, it's time to clock in with the night shift. 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

0: 96.1 to beat. I am Manny Soprano. One time for my sister JoJo Alonzo. And you clocked in with the night shift. Who to watch for again tonight? I encourage you, go watch my latest interview with my brother Pierre Bourne. He talks about overcoming trials and tribulations, working at Zaxby's, and then meeting Rich Homie Quan. God bless his soul. 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It's also up on our YouTube under Useless Radio. And make sure you guys are following us because we got some pretty special in-studio clips. Of course, you know, P came in here, Pierre came here and hollered at me and JoJo. So you should check that out again at The Beat ATL. Coming up, me and JoJo are giving you details on how you can get not one, not two, not three, not four, not five, not six, not seven, not eight or nine, but 10 tickets to the R&B tour. Yes, how would you like to go see Chris Brown and Usher at the Mercedes-Benz Stadium? Listen, it's happening at the biggest stadium in the city, really in the Southeast. And so why would you not have a seat? You and a couple of your folks. So stay close. We're trying to hook you up with that. It's me, Manny Supreme, and JoJo Alonzo, the night shift, right here on 96.1 The Beat.
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1: Whoa, whoa, whoa, whoa, whoa, whoa.
0: Mr. Him is here.
1: Whoa, whoa, whoa, whoa, whoa, whoa.
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Follow me, of course, Manny Supreme. That's M-A-N-N-I. Supreme. Follow my sister too, _ JoJo Alonzo. And no, we got details. All right, you can get more free gas in the city and tickets to go see Chris Brown and Usher for their R&B tour.

Girl, you a 10. 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Hot outside. You got that stuff on. You look good. Leave that zero and get with the hero. We lit. Whole Atlanta, man. What's going on? 96.1 to the beat, fool.

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1: I'm JoJo Alonzo.
0: And you clocked in with the night shift. There's been a lot going on.
1: It has been a lot going on. And a lot going on social media. I know my algorithm is totally different than yours, Manny Supreme.
0: Yours is fried.
1: It is, bro. I seen how Boosie got caught bringing some stripper to the hotel.
0: What?
1: Yeah, and then she outed him and was like, he ain't give me no money. Like, he ain't... I left and he like... Nothing happened. You know, he's engaged. So it's just been a whole...
0: That's wicked.
1: It's been a lot going on social media, bro. I guess my algorithm is just, I got to fix it. Let me just...
0: You
1: let me
0: be
1: go
0: on
1: to,
0: a deep doom scroll.
1: Let me go
0: like,
1: to a prayer right now.
0: Lock in, twin.
1: Some positivity.
0: You might need to join a small group or something. I'm looking for a small group. Anybody that's in a good small group, send them to me.
1: Well, I ain't going to lie. We're not
0: for
1: really
0: church,
1: looking
0: that
1: for
0: is.
1: Small groups. We're looking for big groups. 10,
0: okay.
1: To be exact.
0: Yep.
1: Okay, 10 tickets for you to go see Usher and Chris Brown and $1,000?
0: Indeed.
1: Ooh, woo. Well, we're giving you an opportunity to win these tickets. All you have to do is just stay listening right here, okay? Now, you're going to hear a Chris Brown or Usher song. It's going to be playing. Once you hear it, just open up that free iHeartRadio app, hit the talkback mic, and tell us the name of the song that you just heard. Literally, 10 tickets and $1,000 cash. Yeah, and
0: cha-ching.
1: 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S-T-R-U-T. 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
0: 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Don't even follow me. Just go to the website. It's so cool. Again, the interview with Pierre.
1: It's so cool.
0: It's so dope.
1: It really is.
0: I would love for y'all to go watch it.
1: Make sure you tap in with my folks. He always has great things going on, all right? Don't forget, you still have opportunity to win 10 tickets. Just remember, when you hear that song, it is coming up after this. 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
0: 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Yeah, yeah. 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That's good thing getting down?
1: Not like this.
0: Oh, okay. Wrong song.
1: Wrong song to me.
0: It's 96.1 The Beat. We go.

with your Steven Spielberg. 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

0: Something tells me Trey Songz gonna run into him and try to punch him one time. Shay did his head. 96 for the beat, the new home for hip hop, R&B, the Breakfast Club. So my guy Lucky Day, he is on a run right now. He got a new song out with Leon Thomas. It's actually one of my favorites out right now. But he went on the Joe Budden podcast and they asked him the question, who is one artist or one song that you cannot hear? Like when you hear it, you gotta have it immediately turned off. Apparently Lucky Day is not a fan of Trey Songz' song, Fumble. He's saying that that's a song that he would immediately need to turn off, but he's saying it's not Trey Songz. It's just hard for him to get with his voice. So now you're not just dissing the song, you're actually dissing his entire talent, which is his voice. It's just crazy, but you know what? You're entitled to your opinion. We just know that Trey Songz got a temper, so let's hope that he doesn't, you know, do what Trey Songz normally does. We're going to pay these bills, coming back some Boss Man D-Lo, plus let me get on that Mariah the Scientist. Keep it locked right here, 96 from the beat.
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0: What you need is these tickets to get out there to go check out Chris Brown and Usher. The R&B tour, you already know, is coming through Atlanta, and we still got a chance for you to win your tickets. All you got to do is listen up for those Chris Brown or Usher songs that we play throughout the day. 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Just like that, you're entered to not only win one ticket, but 10 tickets to the Chris Brown and Usher show so that you and the crew can be there, plus $1,000 to spend. 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
1: ATL. Woke up. Wake you up. Wake that ass up. If you ain't waking up with the Breakfast Club, what you even doing?
2: Man, how long is too long for the girls' trip?
3: Let me tell you something. I done been on several girls' trips, and I always have my own room. So I be with them, but not with them.
2: Period.
3: And they know Aisha gonna disappear after some time because I can't deal with it.
2: Yeah.
3: Majority of girls' trips, it's a whole bunch of girls going together that don't even really like each other.
2: Period. It's
3: trying to
2: always
3: show each
2: that.
3: Other out.
2: And then you know what another thing be, I appreciate that, but another thing be, you when you trying to mesh different friend groups. You have groups of friends?
4: See, I have done that,
3: yes.
4: And I didn't go as well.
2: I've done that. That's
4: we
2: why
4: all
2: we
4: love each other.
2: Fighting.
4: We won't be beefing on the trip, but
2: yeah.
4: I have had to learn to not mesh friend groups,
2: yeah.
4: to not mesh certain groups. Because even though it's all love, it's just certain people just don't.
2: That don't get
4: they
2: on.
4: Don't, they don't mesh.
2: Going,
4: and
2: yep.
4: then now you in the middle looking crazy trying to
2: because you're friends with everybody.
4: Yes.
1: Wake up. The Breakfast Club. 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

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Somebody tell them people, Mr. Hemisphere.

0: 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Ballin' hard on another hemisphere. Somebody tell them people Mr. Hem is here.
1: Whoa, whoa, whoa, whoa, whoa, whoa.
0: Mr. Hem is here.
1: Whoa, whoa, whoa, whoa, whoa, whoa.
0: Mr. Hem.
2: You really find out if you that guy when people got to spend their own money to see you. What up, y'all? Shea Dude is here, 96.1 The Beat, the new home for hip-hop. R&B in the Breakfast Club. So, Kai Cenat, we all know that he just debuted his new Vivette fashion line. And, of course, the fashion show had a lot of celebrities in there, and it did very well. A lot of people were excited for him. Unfortunately, though, now here we are days later, and he has officially released the clothing to be sold online. And people are pointing out that none of the items on his website are sold out. They're also pointing out that it might be because the least expensive thing on there is a pair of sweatpants that goes for $140. Now, he does have things like a metallic kind of leather jacket that goes for $2,000. But straight out the gate, you charge him $400-$500 for a sweatshirt? This is what we doing? Okay. You guys want to check it out for yourself, because clearly your fans ain't got it. You know to go. We're going to pay these bills, coming back to that Kehlani. Plus, let me get on that Drake. Keep it locked right here. 96.1
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0: So the real question is, did you tune in to that Fear of Missing Out stream that dropped last night with Drake? I know a lot of fans were on there. I hear it broke records. Did you guys like what you heard? Hit that top ad button. Let me know if you're excited for it. Either way, one thing we know about Drake, he's going to have a rebound. We're going to pay these bills. Coming back with that Belly Gang. Keep it locked right here. 96 from the beat.
1: Shorty, back it up. Yep. Turn up the music.
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1: Atlanta, I'm here for you. Yes, me, damn it. It's Jess Hilarious with the world's most dangerous morning show, The Breakfast Club, only on 96.1 The Beat.

You're going to be emotionally scarred if you miss out on your chance to get these Chris Brown and Usher tour tickets. What up, y'all? Shay did his hair, 96.1 The Beat, the new Hall of Hip-Hop. R&B and the Breakfast Club. We are trying to send you and your entire crew out there to get out there to go check out Chris Brown and Usher. The R&B tour is coming through the Mercedes-Benz Stadium. You know we got a chance for you to win your way in. You just got to listen up for those Chris Brown and Usher songs. When you hear them, pull up the beat on our iHeartRadio app, hit that red talkback mic, and tell us what song you're hearing. Just like that, it could be you and 10 friends at Chris Brown and Usher with $1,000 to spend. Keep it locked right here.

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Know the name of that song? 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
1: 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Atlanta, what up, y'all? It's your girl, Jess Hilarious, and you know I'm here to f*** it up, right? Yeah, only the Breakfast Club. 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
2: Let's go.
3: Shake that like you out of control. That thing till your throat gets sore. Bend it on down, put your face on the floor. That till your legs can't stand. High freak with the word in the hand.

0: You know, nothing surprises me in 2026, but this is still kind of scary. So according to reports, the U.S. military has placed weapons in orbit. Apparently, the Air Force Secretary revealed it on Monday, publicly confirming that there is a space-based capability that the Pentagon has largely kept a secret. And honestly, I'm totally here for it because, you know, what was that one film where there was a giant asteroid that was going to hit the Earth and it would take us all out? Like, as long as they can do that and fight aliens, I'm totally good. You want to check out the details, you know where to go. Go to pay these bills. Come back with some Mariah the Scientist. Keep it locked right here. 96 on the beat.
1: ATL. Woke up. Wake you up. Wake that ass up. If you ain't waking up with the Breakfast Club, what you even doing?
2: Man, how long is too long for the girls' trip?
3: Let me tell you something. I done been on several girls' trips, and I always have my own room. So I be with them, but not with them.
2: Period.
3: And they know Aisha gonna disappear after some time, because I can't deal with it. Yeah. Majority of girls' trips, it's a whole bunch of girls going together that don't even really like each other.
2: Period. It's
3: trying to
2: always
3: show each
2: that.
3: Other out.
2: And then you know what another thing be, yo, another thing, I appreciate that, but another thing be, you when you trying to mesh different friend groups. You have groups of friends.
4: See, I have done that, yes. And I didn't go as well.
2: Exactly, because I've done that. That's
4: we
2: why
4: all
2: we
4: all love
2: ended
4: each other.
2: Fighting.
4: We won't be beefing on the trip, but yeah. I have had to learn to not mesh friend groups, yeah. To not mesh certain groups. Because even though it's all love, it's just certain people just don't.
2: That don't get
4: on.
2: They
4: don't mesh. And then now you in the middle looking crazy trying to. Because
2: you're friends with everybody.
4: Yes.
1: Wake up. The Breakfast Club. 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
1: Damn!
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2: Yeah.
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Well, look like 50 Cent is about to have another hit show on his hands, and honestly, I'm not surprised. We'll talk about it coming up. Right now, let's get into the latest cut from Belly Gang and 21 Savage. Well, what the F going? 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
2: 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Somebody tell them people Mr. Hem is here.
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Ballin' hard on another hemisphere. Somebody tell them people Mr. Hem is here. Whoa, whoa, whoa, whoa, whoa, whoa. Mr. Hem.

0: 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Somebody tell them people Mr. Hem is here.
1: Whoa, whoa, whoa, whoa, whoa, whoa.
0: Mr. Hem is here.
1: Whoa, whoa, whoa, whoa, whoa, whoa.
0: Mr. Hem.
2: Mr. Hem, T.I. give you some heat. What up, y'all? Shea Dittison is saying 96.1 The Beat, the new home for hip-hop, R&B, and The Breakfast Club. So it looks like 50 Cent is working on making Drew Feinling, which is Lil Durk's lawyer, making him his

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can't f no. She thinks she me when she driving the sport. 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Yeah,

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0: Get out my face. 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What up, y'all? Shea Diddy's in the thing. I might say that to you if you call and be asking me for these Chris Brown and Usher tickets. You know we're trying to get you guys hooked up with a 10-pack of tickets. All you got to do is lock in. You listen up and you hear a Chris Brown or Usher song. 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Just like that. Could be you and 10 of your friends out there at Chris Brown and Usher. So if you want them, keep it locked right here. I just want the beat.
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0: Because he damn near broke the internet last night with that FOMO. 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

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Apparently now it's going to let you hide your location from someone without notifying them. 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

0: found. 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Gonna pay these bills. 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
4: 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What up, that for me?

0: Go another one. 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You want to be there for the R&B tour. Chris Brown, Usher, you already know that's going to be the show of the year. And all you got to do is listen up for those Chris Brown songs. When you hear them, pull out the beat on our iHeartRadio app. Let us know the song you hear. And just like that, it might be you and 10 friends at the show. Keep it locked.
1: ATL. Woke up. Wake that ass up. If you ain't waking up with the Breakfast Club, what you even doing?
2: Man, how long is too long for the girls' trip?
3: Let me tell you something. I done been on several girls' trips, and I always have my own room. So I be with them, but not with them.
2: Period.
3: And they know Aisha going to disappear after some time, because I can't deal with it.
2: Yeah.
3: Majority of girls' trips, it's a whole bunch of girls going together that don't even really like each other.
2: Period. It's
3: always
2: that.
3: Trying to show each other out.
2: And then you know what another thing be, yo, another thing, I appreciate that, but another thing be, you when you trying to mesh different friend groups. You have groups of friends?
4: See, I have done that,
3: yes.
4: And I didn't go as well.
2: I've done that. That's
4: we
2: why
4: all
2: we
4: love
2: ended
4: each other.
2: Fighting.
4: We won't be beefing on the trip, but yeah. I have had to learn to not mesh friend groups,
2: yeah.
4: To not mesh certain groups. Because even though it's all love, it's just certain people just don't.
2: That don't get
4: they
2: on.
4: They don't mesh.
2: Going,
4: and
2: yep.
4: Then now you in the middle looking crazy trying to
2: because you're friends with everybody.
4: Yes.
1: Wake up. The Breakfast Club. 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

Another one. You're trying to get your 10 tickets to go check him out doing that live. You better tell us that track on the iHeartRadio app. Talk back. You never know. It could be you in the building. Right now, it's AHA.

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2: Shake that like you out of control. 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

0: 40 was a shebang. All of my ops, they diss. 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
1: I go by the name Ferrari Simmons. Sister Strut, Sister Strut, Sister Strut. We are at 115 volunteers to walk with us. We need a little over 100 left. Our goal is 250. 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Tap in October 3rd. At the works, right here. I'm going to be walking. BT's going to be walking. We all going to be there.
0: Mm-hmm.
1: Okay? It's going to be early in the morning, but we're going to be there. And
0: put your good shoes on,
1: yeah,
0: man.
1: For sure,
0: put your good shoes on.
1: Sure. Yeah. Right here at the works. Folded by Kehlani in 5 minutes. Guys, we'll spend that Young Miami on the way, too. It's nice and pouring the beat.
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0: Yo, friend. ATL, whether you're riding through the city or just chilling.
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0: 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Remember this?

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1: As you know, BT.
0: Spend that, Young Miami on the way. 3 o'clock hour on the way, BT.
1: That's right. Do You Like Me coming up next?
0: Yes, sir. 877-741-2328. Cardi B, I got you.

0: 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I'm Kaylee from Smyrna, Georgia, and I'm listening to Ferrari and VT on 96.1 The Beat, number one on my radio dial.
1: Working on a weekend like usual. 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

0: Buster is on 96.1 The Beat. Know the name of that song? 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
1: 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Ballin' hard on another hemisphere. Somebody tell them people Mr. Hem is here.
2: Whoa, whoa, whoa, whoa, whoa, whoa.
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I'm up, I'm him. Never chase bread, chase the vision. Make your word when you see it, be the business. No cap, God am a witness. Success feel better, independent. 9-11 at the valley, Adeline. 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Falling hard on another hemisphere. Somebody tell them people, Mr. Hemisphere.

0: You can put me any place on the map, cause I'm him. 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Falling hard on another hemisphere. Somebody tell them people Mr. Hem is here.
1: Whoa, whoa, whoa, whoa, whoa, whoa.
0: Mr. Hem.

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1: Hi, it's Shay.
0: What's up, Shay?
1: What going on?
0: Now, it's called Do You Like Me? Do you got a crush on somebody, or did somebody, you know, you want to take it there?
1: I'm not going to say her name, okay. But I kind of got a crush on my best friend.
0: No, wait, you can't kind of have a crush on your best friend, friend. You do have a crush on your best friend, so let's admit that first, okay?
1: Okay.
0: Now, who is your best friend?
1: I'm not going to say her name.
0: Here you go. Okay. What about your best friend that, you know, make you want to be more than friends?
1: Everything. I don't know what happened. We was just friends, but it's just like the more time we spend together, the more my feelings are developing. I'm never going to tell her, though. And okay. I'm glad she don't listen to the radio.
0: Does your friend like women, too?
1: Yes.
0: What's making you not want to tell her, friend?
1: I don't want to mess up our friendship.
0: Okay. So
1: like,
0: scared.
1: We got such a great vibe. We good where we at, but my heart knows what's up.
0: Nah, you can't keep holding on to that, friend. You got to tell her.
1: Okay. Look. My birthday on the 24th. We're going to L.A. Maybe I'll tell her in L.A.
0: Now, if that happens, make sure you call me back and keep me updated, okay?
1: I got you, Ferrari. I got you. Thank you.
0: Good luck. 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
0: 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The 4 o'clock hour is here. It's time for
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2: 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I ain't got no, and no, I ain't got me. 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

You know, she thinks she me when she driving the sport. Real over everything, unenforced. Lit up the city when I got a torch. I went and got it, I didn't have a choice. I'm from the dirty, we took the north. 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Yeah.

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1: 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Ferrari Simmons coming up in 5 minutes. I got some Skillet Baby Chris Brown, Bryson Tiller face card on the way. But right now, it is time for In Case You Missed It. Drake went on stream last night and he revealed new music with Don Toliver, Sexy Red, Yeet. He also announced that he's going to be going on tour next year. So I advise if you're a Drake fan to save your money, or pretty sure we're going to have the tickets as well right here on The Beat. Anyways, more details, go to our Instagram at The Beat ATL.

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First and foremost, shout out to Teresa with the Kiwi Foundation. Got a big birthday. Shout out to her daughter. Her birthday, Liddy. Congratulations. Happy birthday. And 96.1 The Beat is her favorite radio station. 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Happy birthday. Actually, shoot me a DM. 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Yeah. 5 o'clock, shot o'clock, mix coming up next. 96.1 The Beat.

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2: Hey, y'all know what the f*** going on. It's time for that 5 o'clock meets with Ferrari Simmons on 96.1 The Beat, twin. Yeah.
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1: 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You might as well call us, because it's time for...
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2: That's it.

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1: Oh, man, you already know. 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And don't forget, Ladies of R&B is tonight.
2: Tonight.
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1: It's a clip that went viral, you and Thug in the club talking. 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
2: Hey, yo, Atlanta, what's good? It's the one and only Mr. Thanksgiving DJ Drama. Hey, yo, ATL, stop what you're doing right now. Ladies and gentlemen, JoJo Alonso and Manny Supreme have entered the building. Turn your speakers up. It's time to clock in with the night shift.
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3: Yes, sir. Yeah.
4: That's how you feel?
3: Apparently. I don't know where that came from. It just took over me. I'm JoJo Alonzo.
4: I am Manny Supreme.
3: You clocked in with the night shift right here on 96.1 to be. Now, check this out, man. We've been giving you an opportunity all week long to win 10 tickets.
4: Yeah.
3: To see Usher and Chris Brown at the R&B tour.
4: This thing I know. JoJo edges still ain't done.
3: Why you keep talking about my edges? This is crazy.
4: I'm just playing. But we do want to see you, your grandma, and all 18 of your cousins. I'm just playing.
3: Well, not 18.
4: All 9 of your cousins.
3: All 9 of them, yeah.
4: We got 10 tickets for
3: exactly,
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3: Exactly. 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
4: It's free.
3: It's free. Hit the talk back button and just tell us the name of the song that you just heard. It's that simple.
4: It's that simple.
3: Okay, please do that. Also, we're giving you a chance to get some free gas. We're filling up your tank.
4: But you look like free gas.
3: Okay, I know. Which one? Yours. I hope they're the good kind.
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3: But no, seriously,

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1: 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You seen they popped out together for the first time ever. I mean, they look good to me.
2: Okay.
1: I saw what everybody else had to say. 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Like, relax. Like, Jesus Christ. I'm JoJo and Lando.
2: I'm Manny Supreme.
1: 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Now, we were telling you have a chance to win 10 tickets to go to the R&B tour with Usher and Chris Brown. But did we mention you also get a chance to win $1,000?
2: Yeah, we covering your parking and all your liquor that you're going to drink.

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2: 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Better than I would by myself, or if I was with somebody else. You don't understand. She make the people say yeah, yeah.

0: My bad.
1: That wasn't it, but I feel it though. but anyways, that was Minute Supreme. I'm JoJo Alonzo. We're the Night Shift, and we're gonna give you details on how you can win some free gas after this. It's 96.1 The Beat.

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0: Yes, we do. 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
1: Good money, good money, good money, good money.
0: Yes, sir. I'm JoJo Alonzo.
1: I am Manny Supreme.
0: We the night shift.
1: Yes,
0: okay?
1: Ma'am.
0: And in order for you to win these 10 tickets, you gotta pay attention to the music, big
1: bro. You gotta lock in.
0: Okay, because what's gonna happen is we're gonna play some Usher songs and we're gonna play some Chris Brown songs. And immediately after you hear whichever song you just heard, you have to let us know what song that was in that free iHeartRadio app. So
1: you
0: make sure.
1: You gotta do it.
0: Yeah, download it. Download the app.
1: Hey.
0: It's free.
1: Hey.
0: And then after that,
1: hello.
0: Let us know the song that you heard. It is that simple.
1: It's that simple. So please lock in because people be like, bro, I be missing. Because
0: exactly.
1: You be texting and driving. Put that phone down. Put that seatbelt on.
0: For sure. For sure.
1: For real.
0: Okay. And tell them kids be quiet.
1: Because y'all trying to win tickets to go see Usher Raymond and Chris Brown, Chris Breezy.
0: But also, we're giving you an opportunity to get some gas, some free gas. We're going to fill up your tank.
1: F-R-E-E.
0: Me and Manny Supreme are going to be outside on the 23rd.
1: Gas for free.
0: Details on how you can get that gas after this. Stay close.
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1: Shake that like you out of control. That thing to your throat gets sore. Bend it on down, put your face on the floor. That to your legs can't stand. High freak with the word in a hand.